0: Disco Live Remix.
1: I woke up at the crack of noon, strangers scattered around the room. Might have been fun, but I can't remember. Guess that's life on a weekly bender. Got a text, what's going on? Wanna grab a drink, it's two for one. Head still hurts from the night before, but I'm already

How many drugs are you on right now? When's the last time you went to bed? How many people are even gonna remember this tomorrow?